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0: 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I requested Ella Langley along with Zach John King and Garth Brooks. 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

98.5, the Bowl Happy National Stay Out of the Sunday. 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
1: 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And I thought, oh, she'll be back, till she turned around and pointed at the wall and said,

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98.5, The Bowl with the latest from Taylor Swift, I Knew It, I Knew You. 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

0: 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Coming up after the break, Jelly Roll, Brett Eldridge, and Megan Maroney. 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

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My name's Nikki Breed. Just about time for me to head out on this Friday night. But don't forget, Megan Maroney, she is coming to town next month at the BOK Center on the 15th.

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Blow Stuff Up Day. 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
0: It's a red, white, and bold weekend. 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

It's a red, white, and bull weekend on 98.5 The Bull. Providing the soundtrack for questionable fireworks decisions since, well, this morning.

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happy birthday to America. We continue with that in celebration. You're probably in the car. You've been traveling around. And if you're bored, Daniel says our podcast is, if you're 100% bored, you're only 99% bored if you listen to our podcast. The Tyga Daniel Show Replay. Look it up wherever you listen to your fine podcast. That's Tyga Daniel. T-I-G-E and Daniel. That's T-I-G-E and Daniel. It's 98.5 The Bull. Tyga Daniel.

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Happy birthday to America. We continue with that in celebration. You're probably in the car. You've been traveling around. And if you're bored, Daniel says our podcast is, if you're 100% bored, you're only 99% bored if you listen to our podcast. The Tyga Daniel Show Replay. 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That's Tyga Daniel. T-I-G-E and Daniel. That's T-I-G-E and Daniel. 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Tyga Daniel.

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0: It's a red, white, and bull weekend on 98.5 The Bull. 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

98.5, the Bowl, today's high country. We have so many things going on today. Happy Independence Day, first and foremost. Can't believe our country is 250 years old. But we also have so many different fun Independence Day-related events coming up. And I'm going to tell you all about them, starting after Morgan Wallen. Right now, we got to kick things off right. Here's Luke Combs, Ain't No Love in Oklahoma.

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happy birthday to America. We continue with that in celebration. You're probably in the car. You've been traveling around. 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That's Tyga Daniel. T-I-G-E and Daniel. That's T-I-G-E and Daniel. 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
1: Flatland Calvary was never coming back on 98.5 The Bull. 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

0: 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Cody Johnson, Toby Keith, and of course some Jason Aldean and Bailey Zimmerman. So don't go anywhere. 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

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He is coming to Paycom Center next month. 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It's Toby Keith with courtesy of the Red, White, and Blue.

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I don't know about you, but this is another great all-American song. Perfect for Independence Day. 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

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My name's Nikki Reed. Thank you so much for hanging out with me on your Independence Day, 4th of July holiday. Hope everyone's doing well and not getting too sunburned.

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0: It's a Red, White, and Bull weekend on 98.5 The Bull. Providing the soundtrack for questionable fireworks decisions since, well, this morning.
1: He's a ranch hand in a pinch, man. 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
1: Cody Johnson with Horseback on 98.5 The Bull, today's hot country. And speaking of Cody Johnson, he is going to be out at Paycom Center in Oklahoma City next month on the 8th. Right now, Miranda Lambert, it's Kerosene.

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Brave the Bold Today's High Country. I want to know, is there anyone who actually enjoys doing yard work on Independence Day? I feel like I always end up doing yard work, and yes, I need to mow my lawn. But am I going to do that when I get home? Probably not. Right now,

0: 98.5, the Bowl, today's hot country. Coming up after the break, got some Brooks and Dunn, Sugarland, and requested Casey Musgraves with her latest. 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

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If you love cars, trucks, and bikes, you got to go check out Slamboree. It is going on at Osage Casino, and it goes from the 24th through the 26th. In fact, it's one of the largest car shows in the Midwest. 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

98.5 The Bull. I have been seeing Ella Langley everywhere, and you know what? I'm not complaining. Absolutely love her. Right now, for Jessica out in Broken Arrow, here's Luke Bryan with Someone Else Calling You Baby on 98.5 The Bull, today's High Country. I saw it.

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This is KC. Happy birthday, America, if you're listening. 250 years. That's crazy. It sounds like a lot. I mean, other countries have been around a lot longer, but I think we're doing pretty well. Go America. Here's a little Big Town, Boondocks. 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

0: That was Jason Aldina, 98.5 The Bull. I'm KC, and he's going to be back in Oklahoma, not Tulsa, which is a bummer. He was in Tulsa last July at BOK Center. But he's going to be down in the not-so-pretty city of Oklahoma City on July 24th at the Paycom Center. If you want to get tickets, get your tickets. 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I'm going to play John Party and Low Cash, too.
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This is KC. Happy 4th of July. So this song cracks me up because John Party, you know, he wrote this song about how sweaty his feet were in his boots after he performed in a concert and it's hard to get his boots off. Then he rewrote it and kind of rewrote about his wife getting his boots off for something else. Here's John Party, The Bull.

0: It's Josh Turner, 98.5 The Bull. This is KC. God, it's hot. Happy 4th, but it is hot. 105 to 107 with that heat index. Eat some ice cream. I just saw that during the summer, the average person in America eats 11 scoops of ice cream a week. I love ice cream, but I don't think I have 11 scoops in a week. That's enough ice cream. You ready for this? The Americans eat enough ice cream during the summer to fill 113 football stadiums. That's amazing. Russell Dickerson, Jackson Dean. On the way, I'm going to play a little old school. I've got Garth coming up.
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Well, happy birthday to America. We continue with that in celebration. You're probably in the car. You've been traveling around. And if you're bored, Daniel says our podcast is, if you're 100% bored, you're only 99% bored if you listen to our podcast. The Tyga Daniel Show Replay. Look it up wherever you listen to your fine podcast. That's Tyga Daniel. T-I-G-E and Daniel. That's T-I-G-E and Daniel. It's 98.5 The Bull. Tyga Daniel.

Jackson Dean, I love that song. Don't Come Looking at 98.5 The Bull. I've got the Chicks and Tucker Wetmore on the way. Stella Lefty, happy Independence Day. Here's one of Oklahoma's own. It's Garth Brooks calling Baton Rouge on The Bull.

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0: It's a red, white, and bold weekend. 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

The 4th of July, hanging out at our awesome Oklahoma lakes, grilling with family and awesome fireworks. 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

That's Stella Lefty, Boston, a 98.5 The Bull. You know, her dad, she's not like a starving musician. She's fine because her dad co-started and owned Groupon, and now he's like the head of a big AI firm. He's a billionaire. So that's kind of cool. Congratulations, Mr. Lefty. Here's Bailey Zimmerman, Rocking a Hard Place. This is The Bull.

She looks so pretty when the makeup on. You should hear her talking to her mama on the phone. I love it when she raps to

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0: That's Dylan Scott, 98.5 The Bull. I'm KC. Hey, happy 4th of July. Happy Independence Day. Happy birthday, America. If you're lighting fireworks, be careful. I know that, and I'm not your mom, and I know everybody says it, but I've been there, get to drinking beers, things get kind of crazy. But seriously, have a bucket of water nearby. Kids with sparklers, those things burn really, really hot. I remember when I was a kid, my brother, we were lighting firecrackers and cherry bombs and doing all this stuff. And I remember, luckily it was just a firecracker, but it didn't go off. And so my brother went over to pick it up and it exploded in his hand. Freaked me out. Just be careful. I've got Justin Moore, Lainey Wilson, and Chris Stapleton on the way.
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Miss Lainey Wilson thinks a man ought to know on 98.5 The Bull. This is KC. 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Coors Light, The Bull, sending you to Detroit in August to see Lainey live. All you have to do is go get some Coors Light, scan the QR code, enter to win it. Boom, that easy. Here's Chris Stapleton, White Horse on The Bull.

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This is Josh Ross, 98.5 The Bull. Happy 4th of July. I'm KC. And I love the history of songs and how it was written, how it maybe almost didn't make it onto the album. You know, this next song from Big and Rich, Save a Horse, Ride a Cowboy, the record label was worried. They didn't like it. They were like, this is going to be too wild. You guys aren't going to be taken seriously. And they were like, no, screw this. This is a great song. And it went viral and crazy back in 2004. Here's Big and Rich. This is The Bull. Whoa.

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0: Langley, 98.5, the Bull, MKC. So Luke Bryan, he's on tour right now. He's not coming to Oklahoma from what I see. Next week, next Thursday, he's up in just north of Kansas City, Missouri, up in Riverside. So if you want to drive, like, what is it, about 5 hours away? 4.5 to 5 hours? You want to go see him on July 9th? Do that. Here's Luke with Sunrise, Sunburn, Sunset. The Bull.
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Kane Brown and 98.5 The Bull. This is KC. And these next dudes are going to be down in Oklahoma City, the not-so-pretty city, pickup center October 1st. And I thought this would be a good song to play today. Happy birthday, America. Happy 250th. Happy 4th of July. Here's Brooks and Dunn, only in America.

0: such a great song. I hadn't heard that in a minute, so I thought I'd play it for you. That's Old Dominion written in the sand on 98.5 The Bull. I'm KC. And make sure you not only stay safe with all the fireworks and everything, but the heat. It's hot, man. I'm looking at the weather, News on 6, every day, 96, 94, 93, 95. And the heat index is the brutal part. I mean, you know, you may be outside right now listening to The Bull on your Bluetooth. It's like 106 or something right now. Good Lord. Post Malone, Blake Shelton, Jason Aldean. And you know what sounds pretty good? Two pina coladas. I've got Garth coming up.
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Happy 4th of July. Happy holiday weekend. I figured with the holiday, I just play a little bit of everything today. Some new, some not so new, you know, like Flatland Cavalry and Chris Young and Zach John King. I'll play some Carrie Underwood coming up. And this dude, Garth Brooks, here's Two Pina Coladas, 98.5.

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0: It's a red, white, and bold weekend. 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

0: back.
1: Flatland Cavalry, 98.5 The Bull. They're going to be here Thursday night at the Cove River Spirit Casino Resort. And I haven't heard specifically or not if this is going to happen, but I hope this happens. Because, you know, Clito Cordero is the lead singer of Flatland Cavalry. He's married to Caitlin Butts, who's from Tulsa. So hopefully Caitlin comes here with him, maybe jumps on stage, does a little something at the River Spirit. That would be so cool. Here's Chris Young. It's Raised on Country. On the

0: It's a red, white, and bull weekend on 98.5 The Bull. Because nothing says patriotism like lawn chairs in the driveway.
1: They're still looking good over there. All right.
0: Oh, I hate that guy.

0: 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We're on Facebook, TikTok, and Instagram.
1: That's great.
0: And yeah, sure, you can stalk us. We don't mind. Just no pictures, please. We got a face for radio.

0: Underwood Cowboy Casanova, 98.5 The Bull. And that Shakotin will be going back to American Idol. They just announced it, well, it was almost a month ago, about 3.5 weeks ago. American Idol said that Carrie's coming back for 2027. So that'll be fun. I've got Riley Green, Luke Combs, Billy Currington, and I'll play Kid Rock, too. Happy 4th of July.
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Howdy, Father Bull. This is Riley Green. This is KC. You have our app, right? It's so great because not only can you, you know, join the Bull Nut Club on there, you can register, win concert tickets and all that. You can listen to Tygan Daniels' podcast. But my favorite part, especially like this with the 4th of July weekend, you can listen anywhere, anytime. You know, you can just turn on the Bluetooth speaker if you're out on a ranch here in Green Country. If you're on a road trip right now, you could be listening live, find out what's happening here in Green Country while you're in North Dakota. Why would you be in North Dakota? I don't know. Why is anybody in North Dakota? I'm just saying, get the app. That's all. Here's Kid Rock. Happy 4th. This is The Bull.

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2: We've been to both Carolinas, seen a big Montana sky, driven up and down the coast a few times, London, Paris, paradise. 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And damn, babe.

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That sunset, cliffs by the sea, and the night rolled in. And you still talk about that moon that I can't recall, but God, I saw all I needed to.

Teddy Chesney's latest Carry On at 98.5 The Bull. I'm KC, and it's time for me to head back to my little house in Creek County at Bristow. Go celebrate America's birthday. Happy 250th, America. We're going to go celebrate with the family, watch some fireworks. You know, all the stuff you're doing tonight. Oh, one thing I want you to celebrate, too, is Tunes and Spoons. Have you been to Tunes and Spoons? It was last year. It was the first year up in Claremore. It's awesome. Big chili cook-off and incredible performances. It's in August 21st and 22nd of this year. Lone Star is playing that Friday night. Gretchen Wilson is playing that Saturday night. Free concerts. It's going to be incredible. So here's Gretchen right now, here for the party on 98.5 The Bull. Have a great weekend.